0: Prime Minister Narendramodi will address the valedictory session of the departmental summit of Jal Shakti Ministry in New Delhi this evening. The two-day departmental summit commenced yesterday is the first in a series of departmental summits envisioned by the Prime Minister to strengthen the spirit of Team India and deepen cooperative federalism. The summit is bringing together the centre and the states to deliberate on critical sectoral priorities and evolve time-bound action plans. The summit is focusing on four key areas covering timely implementation of water infrastructure projects, Jal Sanchay Jan Bhagidari, Catch the Rain, Drinking Water Source Sustainability and Jal Jeevan Mission 2.0. The initiative seeks to promote shared responsibility for national goals and ensure that deliberations translate into measurable improvements in governance and service delivery. India continues to extend all possible assistance to Nepal in the ongoing rescue and relief efforts. The fifth Indian aircraft carrying relief and rescue assistance has departed for Nepal today. In a social media post, External Affairs Ministry Dr. S. Jaishankar said the aircraft is carrying an 11-member rescue team equipped with specialized equipment along with 5.5 tons of essential medicines. Meanwhile, a 19-member Indian forensic team has begun analyzing DNA samples alongside forensic experts to assist in identifying people affected by the recent flash floods in Nepal. More details from our correspondent.
1: The death toll from the devastating floods in Nepal has crossed the 1,100 mark. According to Nepal's National Disaster Risk Reduction and Management Authority, as many as 1,114 bodies swept away by the last week's deadly floods had been recovered till date. The highest number of bodies had been recovered in southern Chitwan district, followed by Nawalparasi East. Authorities said 95 bodies have so far been identified and handed over to their relatives. Around 4,000 people remain out of contact, including government employees, security personnel, elected representatives, foreign nationals, Nepalis accompanying foreign tourists, local residents, and workers employed at the hydropower projects. Meanwhile, the whereabouts of many people reported missing from 11 flood-affected hydropower projects remain unknown, as rescue efforts have so far produced limited results. According to the Independent Power Producers Association Nepal, the status of 983 people associated with 11 hydropower projects along the Bhotekoshi and Trishuli river corridors in Rasuva and Nuwakot remains unknown. Chiyasa Pandey from News Desk.
0: Union Finance Minister Nirmala Sitharaman met World Bank President Ajay Banga on sidelines of the G20 Finance Ministers and Central Bank Governors meeting in Nashville, United States. The two leaders discussed further strengthening the India-World Bank Group partnership. The discussions also covered a sector-based programmatic approach to credit enhancement for infrastructure. Ms. Sitharaman highlighted India's engagement with the World Bank Group on establishing a global digital public infrastructure knowledge hub in India, including exploring opportunities to leverage technology in areas such as agriculture. In an interview, World Bank President Ajay Banga said India has the potential to grow beyond its current 7-8% trajectory. Mr. Banga described the country's latest economic performance as robust, despite global energy pressures, trade uncertainty, and the impact of El Nino.
2: What we're doing really is that you need three pillars to work for job creation. The first one is infrastructure, both physical and human. So bridges, roads, airports, power, water, digitization. India is doing a great deal of work on that front. The second is human infrastructure. So, you know, skilling, education and the like, healthcare. Again, much work going on, although more to be done there. I think the whole skilling and education ecosystem in India needs to be tuned even closer to where the jobs are going to come from in the future and what the private sector would want to do with you.
0: Union Finance Minister Nirmala Sitharaman met Kristalina Georgieva, Managing Director of the International Monetary Fund, on the sidelines of the G20 Finance Ministers meeting in Asheville, United States. The two leaders discussed the global economic outlook and India's evolving growth trajectory. Union Finance Minister also met the European Commissioner for Economy, Valdis Dombrovskis, on sidelines of the G20 Finance Ministers meeting in Nashville, US yesterday. A finance ministry statement said the two sides discussed further deepening of the India-EU economic and financial partnership, including through the India-EU macroeconomic dialogue and the Trade and Technology Council. Japanese credit rating agency JCRA

0: has upgraded India's sovereign rating to A minus from BBB plus, citing the country's solid economic growth, robust private consumption and public investment, along with improvements in the soundness of its financial system. In an official statement today, JCRA said the Indian economy has maintained a high growth rate of more than 7%, supported by strong private consumption and public investment. It stated the government has steadily implemented policies conducive to productivity growth and economic development. External Affairs Minister Dr. S. Jaishankar will be on a three-day visit to Ukraine and Poland from tomorrow till Saturday. During his visit, Dr. Jaishankar will hold bilateral consultations with his counterparts of Ukraine, Andriy Sybiha, and Poland's Deputy Prime Minister and Foreign Minister, Radoslaw Sikorski. The External Affairs Ministry said the visit will focus on enhancing bilateral relations and also provide an opportunity to exchange views on regional developments and issues of mutual interest. This is Akashwani giving you the news.
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0: Welcome back to Midday News on Akashwani. The India-Afghanistan Joint Working Group on Trade held a meeting to review measures to strengthen bilateral trade and economic cooperation between the two countries. The Ministry of Commerce and Industry said the discussions held yesterday virtually covered key areas that included trade facilitation and customs cooperation, visa facilitation for Afghan traders, banking and financial cooperation, pharmaceutical and agricultural trade, energy cooperation, investment and trade promotion, tariff concessions, cargo connectivity and port-related issues. Prime Minister of Belgium, Bart De Wever, will be on a three-day visit to India beginning today. During the visit, he will hold bilateral talks with Prime Minister Narendra Modi to discuss the entire spectrum of bilateral relations and regional and global issues of mutual interest. Prime Minister De Wever will also deliver a keynote address at a business event in the context of the India-EU Free Trade Agreement. He will also travel to Mumbai, where he will engage with various stakeholders, including from the diamond, ports and logistics sectors. The External Affairs Ministry said the visit will provide an opportunity to further strengthen the India-Belgium partnership. Iran's Islamic Revolutionary Guard Corps, IRGC, has claimed that it carried out attacks on the U.S. Ali al-Salem base in Kuwait, a military camp housing U.S. Marines in Jordan, and destroyed a U.S. surveillance balloon control system at an American base in Iraq. In the statement, the IRGC said that it successfully hit the living quarters and command post of the U.S. Ali al-Salem base's American commander in Kuwait. The retaliation came after U.S. has conducted fresh strikes on Islamic Revolutionary Guard Corps targets inside Iran. Iran's foreign ministry said the U.S. strikes hit a home hosting a wedding ceremony in the city of Kohestak, resulting in the death of 4 civilian and other 50 injuries. Global crude oil prices climbed to a five-week high as renewed hostilities between the United States and Iran heightened concerns over supply disruptions. Oil prices jumped more than $4 a barrel yesterday as hopes of a reopening of the Strait of Hormuz dimmed. Today, Brent crude was trading 0.2% up at $94.87 a barrel in intraday trade. West Texas intermediate crude was trading flat at $90.12 a barrel when reports last came in. The India Meteorological Department, IMD, has issued a red color warning for extremely heavy rainfall over eastern Madhya Pradesh during the day. IMD has forecast heavy to very heavy rainfall at isolated places over Assam, Meghalaya, Bihar, Chhattisgarh, Uttar Pradesh, Uttarakhand, West Bengal and Sikkim for the day. The Met Department also predicted heavy rainfall at isolated places over Arunachal Pradesh, Haryana, Chandigarh, Delhi, Himachal Pradesh, Jharkhand, Nagaland, Manipur, Mizoram, Tripura, Punjab, Vidarbha and West Madhya Pradesh. The flood situation is worsening in various districts of Bihar. Continuous rainfall in Nepal, neighboring states and across the state has led to a rise in the water levels of major rivers, including

0: The Ganga, Gandak and Kosi. Here is a report.
1: The rise in the water levels of major rivers in Bihar, along with increased water discharge from the Valmiki Nagar, Kosi Birpur and Son Indrapuri barrages, has intensified the flood threat in the affected districts. After Bhagalpur, Aurangabad, Begusarai, Buxar, Bhojpur, Munger, Patna, Khagadia, Vaishali and Jahanabad, flood-like conditions have now emerged in Kamo district as well. Meanwhile, following continuous rainfall and the release of water from Durgavati Reservoir, the district administration has issued a flash flood alert. The administration is making efforts to evacuate people living along the riverbanks to safer locations. Savita Parikh, Akashwani News, Patna.
0: Heavy rainfall over the past 3 days has disrupted normal life in Jharkhand. Rising water levels in rivers and damage to several bridges have aggravated the flood situation and affected connectivity in several parts of the state.
2: According to IMD Ranchi, heavy rainfall in Jharkhand over the past 3 days has led to a rise in the water levels of the Bhairavi, Damodar, Swarnarekha and Khatkai rivers. In Ranchi, due to continuous rainfall, water has been released from the Kake and Getalsud dams as well as the Tenu Ghat and Chandal dams, increasing the risk of flooding in low-lying areas. Meanwhile, several bridges and roads across the state have been damaged in the rainfall over the past 3 days. Lohardaga district has been among the worst affected, with several bridges damaged or washed away, impacting a large population. Connectivity has also been disrupted in Garhwa, Latehar, Ramgarh and Simdega. Under its influence, several districts may receive heavy rainfall today, while weather conditions are likely to improve from tomorrow. Mehvish Rahman, Akashwani News, Ranchi.
0: Union Minister for Environment, Forest and Climate Change Bhupendra Yadav today said that conservation with harmony and human nature coexistence should be the foundation of ecological conservation. Mr. Yadav made these remarks after inaugurating a two-day international workshop on the theme Tiger Landscapes, Conservation, Bioeconomy and Ecotourism as pillars for livelihood and income generation in New Delhi. Addressing the inaugural session, Mr. Yadav highlighted India's conservation journey under Project Tiger, emphasizing that the survival of tigers is intrinsically linked to the health of forests, wildlife corridors and local communities. On to sports. In badminton, India's Kidambi Srikanth and Tanvi Sharma progressed to the second round of the China Open tournament today. Srikanth defeated Chinese Taipei's Qi Yu Jin in men's singles opener in Shenzhen. In another men's singles clash, Lakshya Sen was knocked out of the tournament after he lost against Canada's Victor Lai. And now, before we end the bulletin, the headlines once again. Prime Minister Narendra Modi to address valedictory session of departmental summit of Jal Shakti Ministry in New Delhi this evening. India sends fifth aircraft carrying 5.5 tons of essential medicines and equipments to assist flood-ravaged Nepal. Death toll crosses 1,100. World Bank Chief Ajay Banga praises India's economic growth, says it has potential to grow beyond 8% despite global economic headwinds. India-Afghanistan Joint Working Group holds review meeting to strengthen bilateral trade and economic cooperation between the two countries. And in badminton, India's Kidambi Srikanth and Tanvi Sharma advanced to the second round of China Open. And with that, we end the midday news.

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1: CIET NCERT presents the program द स्मार्ट मंकी।
2: One day, Anju and Farida went to the market. Anju bought a bag and Farida bought a water bottle. Later, they went to a shop and bought a packet of groundnuts and a bottle of juice. They felt tired. They sat on a bench under a tree to rest. There was a monkey on the branch of the tree above them. Farida and Anju did not see the monkey. They took out their food from the bag and began to eat. The monkey had a banana. He peeled the banana and ate it. Farida and Anju took out the groundnuts and started eating. They threw the packet down. Then they drank the juice and threw down the bottle. Just then, the monkey climbed down the tree with the banana peel. There was a dustbin nearby. The monkey threw the banana peel into the dustbin. Farida and Anju saw this and felt ashamed. They picked up the packet and the empty bottle and threw them into the dustbin. Have you seen people throwing packets or bottles in the park or on the road? Talk about it. After having biscuits, what do you do with the wrapper? Is there a dustbin in your school? Do you know where it is?
1: The Smart Monkey. You were just listening to this program. Program Coordinator, Professor Rajendra Pal. Technical Coordinator, Bati Langlingdo. Artist, Farhan Ali Naqvi. Recorded by Sangeet Kumar. Assistance in production, Jagabandhu Jana. 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
1: This is Akashvani, the news read by Valsa Williams. In Uttar Pradesh, former commander of Western Air Command, retired Air Marshal Jitendra Mishra has been appointed as the first CEO of Shri Ram Janmabhoomi Kshetra Trust in Ayodhya today. The appointment was announced after the meeting of the trust held at Mani Ram Das Chavani in Ayodhya under the chairmanship of Trust President Mahant Nritya Gopal Das. The CEO will be responsible for overseeing the administrative functioning of the trust and handling key operational responsibilities related to the Sri Ram Temple complex. The trust's interim general secretary, Krishna Mohan, informed about the appointment of three new members, which include Madan Mohan Pandey, a senior advocate from Ayodhya, Mahesh Bhagchandka of Delhi, and retired principal Dr. Nirmala Yadav from Shikohabad. India continues to extend all possible assistance to Nepal in the ongoing rescue and relief efforts. The fifth Indian aircraft

0: offering relief and rescue assistance has reached Nepal. In a social media post, External Affairs Minister Dr. S. Jaishankar has said the aircraft carried 11-member rescue team with specialized equipment, along with 5.5 tons of essential medicines. A 19-member Indian forensic team has begun analyzing DNA samples alongside forensic experts to assist in identifying people affected by the recent flash floods in Nepal. Meanwhile, the death toll in the devastating floods has crossed 1,100. According to Nepal's National Disaster Risk Reduction and Management Authority, 95 bodies have been identified so far and handed over to relatives. Around 4,000 people still remain missing. Meanwhile, Prime Minister of Nepal, Valendra Shah, today briefed the House of Representatives on the devastation caused by flash floods, saying determination and courage are needed to overcome the crisis. Mr. Shah said the disaster has not only devastated the three affected districts of Rasuwa, Nuwakot and Thading, but has also dealt a severe blow to the entire country. He said that in this hour of crisis, the country's leadership must provide courage, support and reassurance rather than tears. Japanese credit rating agency JCRA has upgraded India's sovereign rating to A- from BBB+, citing the country's solid economic growth, robust private consumption and public investment, along with improvements in the soundness of its financial system. In an official statement today, JCRA said the Indian economy has maintained a high growth rate of more than 7%, supported by strong private consumption and public investment. It stated the government has steadily implemented policies conducive to productivity, growth and economic development. Union Finance Minister Nirmala Sitharaman met Managing Director of the International Monetary Fund, Kristalina Georgieva, and World Bank President Ajay Banga on the sidelines of the G20 Finance Ministers and Central Bank Governors meeting in Asheville in the United States. She discussed the global economic outlook and India's evolving growth trajectory with Ms. Georgieva. With Mr. Banga, the Finance Minister discussed further strengthening the India-World Bank Group partnership. The discussions also covered a sector-based programmatic approach to credit enhancement for infrastructure. Ms. Sitharaman also met the European Commissioner for Economy, Valdis Dombrovskis. The Supreme Court today said it will take up the reconstitution of the Bar Council of India after the newly elected state bar councils complete the statutory process for constituting the BCI. The Apex Court was hearing pleas challenging the continued occupation of the BCI chairperson's post by senior advocate Manan Kumar Mishra and the purported extension of his tenure till 2030. The government has announced the Tenzing Norgay National Adventure Awards for the year 2024. The awardees are Baljeet Kaur and Skalzang Rigzin in Land Adventure category, Remo Saha in Water Adventure category and Shiv Prasad Chamoli in the Lifetime Achievement category. The selections were made following the recommendations of the National Selection Committee. Benchmark domestic equity indices ended around 0.5% lower today, extending their losing streak to three consecutive sessions. The Sensex declined 374 points to close at 76,570. And with that, we end this news bulletin.
1: Akashavani, Devikulam Spice FM, Kalidasa Madri, Raghuvamshathilude.
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0: Chakravarti Vishisht Seva Medal and Vishisht Seva Medal, Air Marshal Mishra, retired on the 30th of April this year. He will be responsible for overseeing the administrative functioning of the trust and handling key operational responsibilities related to the Sri Ram Temple complex. More from our correspondent.
1: Sri Ram Janmabhoomi Teerth Kshetra Trust also announced the name of three new members, Madan Mohan Pandey, a senior advocate from Ayodhya, Mahesh Bhagchandka of Delhi and retired principal Dr. Nirmala Yadav from Sikhoabad. Trust Interim General Secretary Krishna Mohan informed that new CEO of Trust, former commander of Western Air Command, has also played a key role in Operation Sindoor.
2: After discussions, it was decided that retired Air Marshal Jitendra Mishra would be considered for appointment to the position of Chief Executive Officer. I would like to share some information about him. During Operation Sindoor, the role of the Indian Air Force was very important and he was the Commander-in-Chief during the operation.
1: A three-member committee was constituted on July 6 to select the CEO after allegation of donation theft at the Sri Ram Temple. More than 5,500 applications were received for the post of CEO. Om Awasthi, Akashwani News, Lucknow.
0: Prime Minister of Belgium, Bart De Wever, will arrive in New Delhi a short while from now on a three-day visit to India. Prime Minister De Wever is being accompanied by Belgian Minister of Defence, Theo Franken. This will be Prime Minister De Wever's first visit to India since taking office in February last year. He will hold bilateral talks with Prime Minister Narendra Modi tomorrow to discuss the entire spectrum of bilateral relations, including trade and investment, defence and security, and renewable energy. The visiting dignitary will deliver a keynote address at a Confederation of Indian Industry business event in the context of the India-EU Free Trade Agreement. More from our correspondent.
3: This is the first visit by a Belgian Prime Minister to India in two decades, marking a significant new phase in India-Belgium relations. The visit reflects the continued momentum of high-level exchanges between India and Belgium. It will also reinforce Belgium's important role in strengthening India-EU relations. Belgium is an important economic partner for India and Europe. Bilateral trade reached over $13 billion in 2025-26. Diamond trade, with Antwerp as a major global diamond hub, remains a significant component of bilateral commerce. The Belgian Prime Minister is also scheduled to visit Mumbai on 4th September, highlighting the strong economic foundations of the partnership. His planned visit to the Bharat Diamond Bourse underscores the importance of the diamond trade in bilateral relations and opportunities for further cooperation in the sector. Suparna Saikya, Akashwani News, Delhi.
0: Prime Minister Narendra Modi has called for sensitizing urban local bodies to the challenges arising from urbanization, including population growth and future water requirements, and suggested organizing similar Chintan Shivirs for urban local bodies. Mr. Modi today chaired the valedictory session of the two-day National Departmental Summit on Water organized by the Ministry of Jal Shakti. He called for greater adoption of water-saving technologies. He also suggested dedicated exhibitions and workshops, including exposure to global best practices, to enable Indian manufacturers and stakeholders to develop and scale efficient solutions. The Prime Minister appreciated the intensive two-day deliberations and emphasized that the actionable and time-bound action points emerging from the summit should be pursued through a continuous process of review and learning. External Affairs Minister S. Jaishankar reached Poland today on an official visit aimed at enhancing bilateral ties. India's ambassador to Poland, Nita Bhushan, welcomed the minister at the airport in Warsaw. During his visit, Dr. Jaishankar will hold talks with Poland Deputy Prime Minister Radoslaw Sikorski. After concluding his engagements in Poland, the External Affairs Minister will travel to Ukraine. This is Akashwani. 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
0: Welcome back. Jharkhand has witnessed an increase in cases of swine flu H1N1 infection. A total of 36 cases have been reported across the state in the past 30 days, including 18 children and adolescents. More from our correspondent.
5: The health department has directed all major hospitals to remain alert and ensure immediate

0: testing and treatment of suspected cases. Modern testing facilities for H1N1 and H3N2 have been made available at RIMS in Ranchi and MGM Hospital in Jamshedpur. Medical colleges and southern hospitals across the state have also been directed to reserve at least 10 additional beds each. The health department is also monitoring people returning to Jharkhand after interstate travel. Dr. Pradeep Bhattacharya, head of the Department of Critical Care at RIMS, said that H1N1 is an influenza virus and there is no need for people to panic. However, children, the elderly and people suffering from serious illnesses have been advised to take extra precautions. Mahvish Rahman, Akashwani News, Ranchi.
1: The India Meteorological Department has issued red colour warning for heavy to very heavy rainfall with isolated extremely heavy rainfall over East Madhya Pradesh tomorrow. Heavy to very heavy rainfall will prevail over sub-Himalayan West Bengal, Sikkim, Vidarbha and West Uttar Pradesh tomorrow. Several places over Delhi, Punjab, Haryana, Himachal Pradesh, Uttarakhand, Chandigarh, Bihar, Chhattisgarh, East Uttar Pradesh and West Madhya Pradesh are expected to witness heavy rainfall during the next 2 days. The flood situation in Bihar continues to remain serious. A report.
2: Flood waters from the Ganga have spread into low-lying areas of several districts including Bhagalpur, Khagadia, Samastipur, Patna, Buxar, Bhojpur and Vaishali. Bhagalpur remains the worst affected district. Deputy Chief Minister and Water Resources Minister Vijay Kumar Chaudhary said that although the flood situation in the district is dangerous, it remains under control. In Aurangabad district, rising water levels in the Son, Batane, Punpun, Dhawa, Adari, Madar and Keshar rivers have affected several villages. In Jahanabad district, the Dardha river is in spate with flood waters flowing over three bridges and culverts at Jafarganj, Shakurabad and Sai Mandir. Savita Parikh, Akashwani News, Patna.
1: Under sports, the International Cricket Council today moved the inaugural Women's Champions Trophy 2027 to India from Sri Lanka. The six-team event will be played in Mumbai and Vadodara from the 14th to the 28th of February. Sri Lanka was dropped as host as the sport is grappling with governance issues in the island nation, with the ICC board approving India as the new host. The tournament will bring together six of the world's leading women's cricket teams: Australia, England, India, New Zealand, South Africa and Sri Lanka. In badminton, India's Kidambi Srikanth and Tanvi Sharma advanced to the second round of the China Masters Super 750 tournament with straight game victories in respective singles events in Shenzhen, Guangdong province. Men's doubles duo Sattvik Sairaj Ranki Reddy and Chirag Shetty and mixed doubles pair Dhruv Kapila and Tanisha Krasto also moved to the next round. The government has announced the Tenzing Norgay National Adventure Awards for the year 2024. The awardees are Baljeet Kaur and Skalzang Rigzin in Land Adventure category, Rimo Saha in Water Adventure category and Shiv Prasad Chamoli in the Lifetime Achievement category. And now before we end the bulletin, the headlines once again. Prime Minister Narendra Modi calls for sensitizing urban local bodies to the challenges arising from urbanization and future water requirements, emphasizes greater adoption of water-saving technologies. New Delhi sends fifth tranche of emergency material to flood-hit Nepal. Death toll rises to over 1,200 with over 4,000 people still missing. Sri Ram Janmabhoomi Kshetra Trust appoints retired Air Marshal Jitendra Mishra as its first CEO. Belgian Prime Minister Bart De Wever to arrive in New Delhi tonight on a three-day visit to India. And heavy to very heavy rainfall likely in East Madhya Pradesh, Sub-Himalayan West Bengal, Sikkim, Vidarbha and West Uttar Pradesh tomorrow. That is all in the news at 9. Good night.
3: Akashavani. വിദ്യാഭ്യാസ രംഗം.
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India has stepped up its relief operation in flood-hit Nepal, with New Delhi delivering a fifth tranche of emergency material. India's ambassador to Nepal in a social media post shared that the fifth Indian aircraft carrying relief and rescue assistance arrived in the Himalayan nation this afternoon. The aircraft carried an 11-member rescue team equipped with specialized tunnel rescue equipment along with 5.5 tons of essential medicines. The flash floods triggered by the collapse or avalanche of ice and rocks near the Nepal-Tibet border devastated towns and villages in

0: northern and central Nepal on the 26th of last month. The Indian Air Force has carried out several sorties to transport essential supplies to the affected areas. India has also offered specialized search and rescue support. Indian teams have been involved in operations around hydropower tunnels. Meanwhile, Nepal Prime Minister Balendra Shah, while speaking in Parliament today, thanked India for its quick response to the devastating flash floods. As rescue teams continue searching for survivors, and Missy has called for sensitizing urban local bodies to the challenges arising from urbanization, including population growth and future water requirements, and suggested organizing similar Chintan Shivirs for urban local bodies. Mr. Modi today chaired the valedictory session of the two-day National Departmental Summit on Water, organized by the Ministry of Jal Shakti. He called for greater adoption of water-saving technologies. He also suggested dedicated exhibitions and workshops, including exposure to global best practices, to enable Indian manufacturers and stakeholders to develop and scale efficient solutions. The Prime Minister appreciated the intensive two-day deliberations and emphasized that the actionable and time-bound action points emerging from the summit should be pursued through a continuous process of review and learning. In Uttar Pradesh, former Commander of Western Air Command, retired Air Marshal Jitendra Mishra, has been appointed as the first CEO of Sri Ram Janmabhoomi Kshetra Trust in Ayodhya today. The appointment was announced after the meeting of the trust held at Maniram Das Chavani in Ayodhya under the chairmanship of Trust President Mahant Nritya Gopal Das. The recipient of Ati Vishisht Seva Medal and Vishisht Seva Medal, Air Marshal Mishra retired on the 30th of April this year. He will be responsible for overseeing the administrative functioning of the trust and handling key operational responsibilities related to the Sri Ram Temple complex. Prime Minister of Belgium, Bart De Wever, will arrive in New Delhi tonight on a three-day visit to India. Prime Minister De Wever is being accompanied by Belgian Minister of Defence, Theo Franken. This will be Prime Minister De Wever's first visit to India since taking office in February last year. He will hold bilateral talks with Prime Minister Narendra Modi tomorrow to discuss the entire spectrum of bilateral relations, including trade and investment, defence and security, and renewable energy. External Affairs Minister S. Jayashankar reached Poland today on an official visit aimed at enhancing bilateral ties. India's Ambassador to Poland, Nita Bhushan, welcomed the minister at the airport in Warsaw. During his visit, Dr. Jayashankar will hold talks with Polish Deputy Prime Minister Radoslaw Sikorski. After concluding his engagements in Poland, the External Affairs Minister will travel to Ukraine, where he is scheduled to hold talks with his Ukrainian counterpart, Andrei Sibiha. And the International Cricket Council today moved the inaugural Women's Champions Trophy 2027 to India from Sri Lanka. The six-team event will be played in Mumbai and Vadodara from the 14th to the 28th of February. And that is the end of this news bulletin.
1: ആകാശവാണി ദേവികുളം സ്പൈസ് എഫ് എം. ഇപ്പോൾ സമയം 11 മണി കഴിഞ്ഞ് 9:55. ഇതോടെ ഈ നിലയത്തിൽ നിന്നുള്ള ഇന്നത്തെ പരിപാടികൾ സമാപിക്കുന്നു. അടുത്ത പ്രക്ഷേപണം നാളെ വൈകുന്നേരം 4:25 ആരംഭിക്കും. ശുഭരാത്രി. ജയ് ഹിന്ദ്.